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0: Love you, vibe.
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0: We the best.
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0: Give me the light.
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0: And we turn it up every time.
1: Every time.
0: And we bust it up, watch it, I.
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1: I am Gino. Omar Courts. Hello.